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0: listening to vocal recital by Shri D. Kumaradas. 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

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Jyoti. Accompanists are on the Mridangam, D.R. Chetan Murthy, on the Khattam, S.N. Narayana Murthy. 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

on the tabla was Pinaki Chakraborty, and on the harmonium was Sanathan Goswami. This program was earlier recorded and produced in the studios of All India Radio Kolkata for Ragam 24/7 on DTH, anytime Indian music.

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That was Rag March Ka March. 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